0: interrupting something?
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0: 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Anni 2000.

0: 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I know you wanna say open your mind. The sound of the 90s.
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Okay, here we go. Okay, here we go. Three fingers in the box. Okay, here we go. Okay, here we go. Okay, here we go. Three fingers in the box.

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Let's Flip the Vinyl on the B-side. 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